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1: A stick, a stone, it's the end of the road. It's the rest of a stump, it's a little alone. It's a sliver of glass, it is life. It's the sun, it is night, it is death. It's a trap, it's a gun. The oak when it blooms, a fox in the brush. The knot in the wood, the song of a thrush. The wood of the wind, a cliff, a fall, a scratch, a lump. It is nothing at all, it's the wind blowing free. It's the end of the slope, it's a beam, it's a void. It's a hunch, it's a hope, and the

0: spike, a point, a nail, a drip, a drop, the end of the tale. A truckload of bricks in the bright morning light, the sound of a shot in the dead of night. A mile, a must, a thrust, a bump. It's a girl, it's a rhyme, it's a cold, it's the mumps.
1: The plan of the house, the body in bed, and the car that got stuck, it's the mud, it's the mud.
0: A float, a flight,
1: a wing.

els vinils d'Òrbita 3. Think all about the bomb. There was arms on me, hand. Little different style, different fashion. You know?

Òrbita 3, la coctelera sonora d'IP3 Ràdio amb Tito Fuster. A team called Transport Connection, originated by my sister Nancy, from the uptown city, from the suffering passing. Do it! You know?